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Well, I was walking around on Sunday morning. 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And those smells of summer smelled great to me. Those are the kind of smells that I wait all year for. Summer is so beautiful to me. I like it all. Listen to this summer morning. Those big trees are up there. By the side of the road, they're lining the road. 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The smell of pollen and flowers, and the breeze is so neat, so sweet. Bees buzzing, flies not yet flying. Well, there are little nits knitting and gnats natting. That's it.

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But by now, we ain't kidding. It's inside of some pimp's feelings. I'd be better off dead. That's my lifelong savings in some fool's head. But I must admit, she was the best thing I ever had.

0: Cleopatra, take my patience and test it.
1: Test it.
0: Cleopatra, take your time as you may.
1: As you may.
0: My time has been well spent.
1: Well spent.
0: I dug cleaned up by Ted.
1: Ted.
0: You'll like it when you see it. Some

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Life was just too incredibly beautiful. 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
1: Holy shit.
0: Oh, dude, it's way insane.
1: That's gnarly, man.
0: Dude, trip out on...

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1: Ils n'ont changé.
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4: Yeah!
3: Now!
4: Yeah!
3: For God's sake, burn it down.

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1: Hello, my name is Ho Jin Seo Jung. I'm a senior at McQueen High School. My portfolio is a collection of paintings that was created during last summer and the first half of my senior year, and it's called The Lady. And I didn't feel very well when I painted the first, and I didn't feel very well when I painted the last. And it was intense. It was an intense process, and it was how I was trying to very hard personify that intensity. But it's hard to talk about her now because I think she left me, at least that's how I feel, and I'm trying to figure out what to do now. But she represents fervor and woman. She is powerful yet fragile. She's fierce but also averts her gaze. And I love her, at least I did, but now I feel lost and I'm unsure of what to think and feel most of the time. But I did believe in her, the lady, and maybe there is a different form now that the intensity takes.
2: Enter another item number, followed by the pound sign. Or you may hang up and call back later.

0: What do you got?
1: Nothing.
0: Of course. Nothing.
1: Hey, what did you?
0: Screaming.
1: Screaming. Never help. Screaming.
0: One moment. I have a scream.
1: Screaming. Echo. I scream. You scream. We all scream for ice cream. No, that's better.

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And this will be the line out. Abel Malika as a guest on the drums. Abel Malika, please. Philip Kitty on the bass. Philip Kitty on the doghouse. And then on the elephant's teeth, you get Babes Mbeche piano.

On the first tenor, you have the Willow Tree all in Tsibande. The Willow Tree. And Paul Mutaung, second tenor. Those will be the jazz faces, ladies and gentlemen. Give them a big hand, please. Ladies and gentlemen, from the steaming pot, hot from Soweto, you get a number entitled Dong Mana. And this is dedicated to Babe's daughter who couldn't say peanuts.

Where's that driving music man? Where's that driving music man who used to wail out back? Never knew where he came from. Could have been a castle or a shack. He had a priceless song to sing. His music tell you where it's at.

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Never knew where he came from. Could have been a castle or a shack.